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The epitome of pure quality and absolute authenticity.

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0: Good evening. 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Can I help you?
1: Yes. I'm trying to reach Flight Commander P.R. Johnson on Mars Flight 247.

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I know you think that I'm crazy, but I can't lose what have I left. For I've decided to write this letter and send it to myself. So to make my story short, in the mailbox I will place this letter that I wrote.

0: 1.4 million students in six Indonesian provinces hit hardest by forest and land fires have now shifted to online learning. Indonesia has intensified efforts to try to contain the haze caused by wildfire. Filipino meteorologists, meanwhile, say the haze is being blown north from Indonesia to the Philippines.
1: More than 1 week since catastrophic floods struck the Nepal-China border, the death toll has now crossed 1,200. Nearly 4,000 people are still missing or unaccounted for, as hope of finding anyone alive now has dimmed. Ishan Garg has more from New Delhi.
2: The crucial 72-hour window for finding survivors after a natural disaster expired days ago, and families say that their hopes of seeing their loved ones alive are fading. The UN's humanitarian agency says that aid efforts in Nepal are entering a new phase, with some of the hardest hit areas still out of reach for workers. Food and relief material is being dropped using drones. The other challenge following the flooding, they say, is the risk of diseases due to contaminated water supply and overcrowded relief shelters. Incessant rain across the region is further complicating relief efforts.
1: U.S. President Donald Trump has launched a fresh attack on Canada, even as Canadian Prime Minister has told Washington to stop posturing and return to serious talks. Canada has now announced retaliatory tariffs on around $28 billion worth of American goods, which will take effect next week. President Trump also announcing a further 50% tariffs on Canadian cars and parts from January. Nick Harper in Washington is saying the president avoiding the question on restarting negotiations entirely.
3: He didn't go into that. Instead, he jumped into a laundry list of grievances, complaints, really riffing over many of the same ideas he has harked back to. Things like saying that Canada is harder to deal with than China, that Canada needs the United States more than the United States needs Canada, and also saying when it comes to banks, US banks are not allowed to do business in Canada. Now, that's a falsehood that he's pushed a couple of times. US banks have been doing business in Canada, located there for about a century.
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0: You're both on the same road. Same tarmac, same rules. Just a different number of wheels. Motorbikes aren't in your way. They're on their way, just like you. So use your mirrors. Check before you maneuver. And be aware of motorbikes. 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Motorbike safety. It's on all of us. National Highways.
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2: From Feature Story News in New Delhi, I'm Neha Punia. Indonesia is battling massive wildfires with the haze from the blaze reported in Malaysia, Singapore and the Philippines. Indonesia has deployed cloud seeding and firefighting aircraft in an effort to prevent fire and smoke from spreading in several key hotspots, including on Borneo Island. Laura Westbrook has more.
3: Indonesia's health ministry has recorded over 50,000 cases of respiratory infections between July and August that were linked to land and forest fires. Over 12,000 of those cases are of children under the age of five. About 1.5

0: Ishan Garg has more from New Delhi.
1: The crucial 72-hour window for finding survivors after a natural disaster expired days ago, and families say that their hopes of seeing their loved ones alive are fading. The UN's humanitarian agency says that aid efforts in Nepal are entering a new phase, with some of the hardest hit areas still out of reach for workers. Food and relief material is being dropped using drones. The other challenge following the flooding, they say, is the risk of diseases due to contaminated water supply and overcrowded relief shelters. Incessant rain across the region is further complicating relief efforts.
0: U.S. President Donald Trump has launched a fresh attack on Canada, even as Canadian Prime Minister has told Washington to stop posturing and return to serious talks. Canada has now announced retaliatory tariffs on around $28 billion worth of American goods, which will take effect next week. President Trump also announcing a further 50% tariffs on Canadian cars and parts from January. Nick Harper in Washington is saying the president avoiding the question on restarting negotiations entirely.
2: He didn't go into that. Instead, he jumped into a laundry list of grievances, complaints, really riffing over many of the same ideas he has harked back to. Things like saying that Canada is harder to deal with than China, that Canada needs the United States more than the United States needs Canada, and also saying when it comes to banks, US banks are not allowed to do business in Canada. Now, that's a falsehood that he's pushed a couple of times. US banks have been doing business in Canada, located there for about a century.
0: From Bureaus Worldwide, this is FSN.
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That's the sound of Chaka Khan and Eye to Eye. Groovin' Oldies for your Thursday. I'm Simon Yates. Glad to have your company between now and 10 a.m. with some great songs, including music from Change, also Denise Williams and Chic. And how about this one? This is Cameo, She's Strange.

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2: Aretha Franklin, Until You Come Back to Me, from 1973. That was the best-known version of the song. It was written by Stevie Wonder and also recorded by him in 1967. Simon Yates here on Groovin' Oldies through till 10 a.m. with Change Now, You Are My Melody.

Grooving Oldies with Alexander O'Neill. That is What's Missing. That was the fifth hit single, reached number 90 in the UK singles chart in 1985, written by Jimmy Jam and Terry Lewis. The Grooving Oldies show for a Thursday. We're music now from Denise Williams, and this is The Hotline.

From 1980, that is Gladys Knight and the Pips and A Taste of Bitter Love. Simon Yates here on The Groove till 10 o'clock, and then between 10 and 1, Josh David on Your Wet Day. We've got some great shows this evening here on The Groove. Between 8 and 10, we have Disco Funk. 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At 10 until 11, The Easy Show. And then from 11 till 1, the UK Soul Chart. Moving on with this one from Atlantic Star and Let the Sun In.

That was from Chic's fourth studio album of the same name and Real People from 1980. Grooving Oldies with Simon Hayes through till 10 o'clock. Josh Davis here between 10 and 1 here on Your Workday with Billy Ocean now. Are you ready?

Jermaine Jackson, that's Let's Get Serious. Now, if you want to contact us, all you do is go to our website. 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I'm back tomorrow, commencing at 9 a.m. for the Friday edition of Groovin' Oldies. Up next is Josh David on The Groove, and I'll leave you with this one from Colonel Abrahams.

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2: From Feature Story News in New Delhi, I'm Neha Punia. Indonesia is battling massive wildfires with the haze from the blaze reported in Malaysia, Singapore and the Philippines. Indonesia has deployed cloud seeding and firefighting aircraft in an effort to prevent fire and smoke from spreading in several key hotspots, including on Borneo Island. Laura Westbrook has more.
3: Indonesia's health ministry has recorded over 50,000 cases of respiratory infections between July and August that were linked to land and forest fires. Over 12,000 of those cases are of children under the age of 5. About 1.4 million students in 6 Indonesian provinces hit hardest by forest and land fires have now shifted to online learning. Indonesia has intensified efforts to try to contain the haze caused by wildfire. Filipino meteorologists, meanwhile, say the haze is being blown north from Indonesia to the Philippines.
2: More than 1 week since catastrophic floods struck the Nepal-China border, the death toll has now crossed 1,200. Nearly 4,000 people are still missing or unaccounted for, as hope of finding anyone alive now has dimmed. Ishan Garg has more from New Delhi.
4: The crucial 72-hour window for finding survivors after a natural disaster expired days ago, and families say that their hopes of seeing their loved ones alive are fading. The UN's humanitarian agency says that aid efforts in Nepal are entering a new phase, with some of the hardest-hit areas still out of reach for workers. Food and relief material is being dropped using drones. The other challenge following the flooding, they say, is the risk of diseases due to contaminated water supply and overcrowded relief shelters. Incessant rain across the region

0: laundry list of grievances, complaints, really riffing over many of the same ideas he has harked back to. Things like saying that Canada is harder to deal with than China, that Canada needs the United States more than the United States needs Canada, and also saying when it comes to banks, US banks are not allowed to do business in Canada. Now that's a falsehood that he's pushed a couple of times. US banks have been doing business in Canada, located there for about a century.
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2: Another hour of soulful grooves to move starts now. The groove, the beat continues.

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1: 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I'm The Groove.
2: Yeah, the What's a Josh broadcast for today, Thursday. It's September 3rd. How are you feeling today on this National U.S. Bowling League Day? You ever get on a bowling league? I'll tell you this. I've never been on a bowling league, but I have bowled, and I used to bowl a lot. The one thing I'm actually good at, if you're even in the realm of sports, is bowling. Now, you compare it to other people. No, not great. Compare it to the other things that I do that are sports-like. Okay, I'm all right. By the way, if today's your day, if it's your birthday, happy birthday to you. And thank you so much for listening to the What's a Josh broadcast on this Thursday.

0: Grooving oldies for your workday. This is Josh David on The Groove. Thanks for hanging out on the What's a Josh broadcast. And let's talk movies today. And the movies that you watched that had your head spinning days after. Last weekend, and yes, I understand, we're a good portion through the week. I watched a movie I found on Amazon Prime. And it was free. I didn't even pay for it. I thought it was going to be something completely different. I thought it was going to be something like Cruel Intentions because I really liked that movie from the 90s. But it wasn't. And I'll tell you what that movie was coming up here in just a few minutes. Stick around. It's the What's a Josh broadcast.
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0: You're both on the same road. Same tarmac, same rules. Just a different number of wheels. Motorbikes aren't in your way. They're on their way, just like you. So use your mirrors. Check before you maneuver. And be aware of motorbikes. 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Motorbike safety. It's on all of us. National Highways.
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6: Getting you through your workday. This is Josh David on The Groove. Another What's a Josh broadcast. Do you ever hear the movie Saltburn? Well, I watched it over the weekend. I thought it was going to be more like Cruel Intentions. I was wrong. Still had the same darkness as Cruel Intentions. So good that I'm still thinking about it today, and I just watched it last weekend. So I want to know from you, what movie had your mind spinning long after the credits rolled? Now, I want to tell you about the movie a little bit, but I also don't want to tell you because I'm encouraging you to watch it. If you're already subscribed to Prime, it's free. It takes place in the UK, and it revolves around a rich family. That's all I'm going to tell you about it, because I really want you to watch this. It's called Saltburn. Highly recommended for you to watch this weekend. After you watch it, tell me what you think over at whatsajosh.com. 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In the meantime, I want to know about the movies that already have your mind spinning. Whatsajosh.com.

0: soul, and R&B. This is The Groove with the What's a Josh broadcast. Hey, now the What's a Josh broadcast. Want to know what movies you can stream or watch that'll get your mind just completely gone? The stuff that had you thinking about it days, maybe weeks, maybe months, maybe years after the ending. Kevin, The Sixth Sense. I immediately wanted to go watch it again after the ending. Brian, you know, I've never seen The Sixth Sense. I know what happens in it, but I kind of want to watch it now, especially knowing what the ending is. Brian says The Prestige. Once you know the twist, the whole movie changes. Melissa, Interstellar. I couldn't stop thinking about time, space, and family for a week. Jason said Shutter Island. I spent 2 days arguing with my wife about what actually happened. And by the way, everybody messaging me this, thank you so much for not doing spoilers. And I will say this about Shutter Island, one of my favorite movies. Leonardo DiCaprio, always been a big fan, but that was one of those where I watched it the first time through, not knowing what the ending was, and then I watched it again a couple times, and you start to pick up on more Easter eggs. So I want to hear more from you over at whatsajosh.com. Click message.
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3: Yeah, the What's a Josh broadcast. So get out your notes app on your phone and jot down some of these movies that people are suggesting that you watch this weekend. Movies that get your mind just completely crumbling and still thinking about this after a few days. I mentioned Saltburn. It's free on Amazon. Jason mentioned Shutter Island. Melissa said Interstellar. Brian said The Prestige. Rachel, she says The Truman Show completely changed how I look at reality TV and fame. Chris, Memento. I had to draw a timeline just to understand it. And Ashley said The Arrival. And Greg said Inception. I still don't know if the top fell over. Yeah, Inception, I tried to watch twice and I fell asleep. Not that it was boring, but there was just so much to keep track of. We'd love to hear from you at whatsajosh.com.

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1: 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We are not strong. Hall and Oates.
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Adult Workday. This is Josh David on The Groove. The Once a Josh broadcast, we're talking about the movies that have stayed with you days, weeks, years after seeing them. I mentioned Saltburn. Did not expect that movie, though. I highly, highly, highly suggest you watch it if you have Amazon. It's free on Prime. Mike said Fight Club. I didn't see that twist coming at all. And Linda said The Usual Suspects. I know it's a little bit classic. I sat through the credits with my mouth wide open. Linda, thank you for that one. Want to hear from you over at whatsajosh.com.

0: Here's Alex, pedalling off to work. And here's Nikki, driving off for a morning coffee. 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Allow at least 1.5 meters when overtaking cyclists, or more if driving over 30 miles per hour. And for horse riders, like Joe and Daisy here, slow down to under 10 miles per hour and allow at least 2 meters. 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
2: Hey, on the What's a Josh broadcast, what movie stayed with you days, weeks, years after you've seen them? Heard everything from Inception, Shutter Island. Got one from a funny one. Kevin said Napoleon Dynamite. He said, Josh, it's not the mind twist, but it's still a really good movie. I got a few people that watched Saltburn over the past couple years. Melissa said, I watched Saltburn because everyone kept talking about it. I had absolutely no idea what I was getting into, and I sat there staring at the TV for about 10 minutes after it ended. And that ending scene, too, you're just like, what in the world is happening? Kevin, my wife said it was a dark comedy. I'm still trying to figure out which part was supposed to be funny, again, referring to Saltburn. And Brian, halfway through that movie, I thought I knew where it was going. I was very wrong. Want to hear from you over at whatsajosh.com.
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Class Soul and R&B. This is The Groove with the What's a Josh broadcast. Hanging on the What's a Josh broadcast, still talking about the movies that you absolutely have to see that will just mess with your mind. Got a few more. Steve said The Prisoner is one of the most intense movies I've ever watched. No Country for Old Men is what Mark said. That's a really good one as well. And then another one for Saltburn, and I love this one. Denise said, my husband walked in during that scene at the end and immediately asked, what on earth are you watching? Denise, thank you for that one. More on the way.

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0: K-U-K, it's Mr. R, and my beautiful queen got something to tell y'all.
1: That's right, it's your girl, Mrs. R, here to let you know that if you love that old school, you're at the right place at the right time. Yeah, you heard me. 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
2: 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That's how you get in touch with me. There's a button there that says message me. That comes straight to my cell phone. We got a lot going on over there. The arcade, also the video series, Paranormal Exploring Project. It's my friend Tammy and I. It's our YouTube channel. And boy, do we have a lot of fun. We go to a lot of different abandoned locations around the country, mainly in the Midwest, but we try to expand out when we can. And holy cow, we've caught some really cool things. And we're not trying to find paranormal stuff. We're just seeing if the paranormal lore around some of these locations is true. And I can tell you sometimes at best, it's just really unexplained. If you want to watch some of these videos, check them out over at whatsajosh.com.
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that's a chair groove and a half, isn't it? 2020, it's you, the Terry Green Project. Before that, of course, Dennis Edwards and Syeda Garrett, Don't Look Any Further. I haven't played that for a long time. And before that, Don't Hold Back, Alex Perdue. That's how we're doing today. That's what we're doing. Say good afternoon to Kev Dixie. Good afternoon, mate. We look forward to the lunch photo, or is it something just plain today? Say good afternoon as well to all the Aspects of Soul, Starpoint, Lurkers, Workers,

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That's August 24, a couple of years ago, I Got You. Mike Chapman. No, I read it wrong. Mike Champion. Actually, reminds me, do you remember that TV programme, The Champions? Well, they had sort of possibly the worst superpowers that anyone could ever have. You know, of all the things you could have had, they gave them pretty much the poorest superpowers. I just remembered it, honestly. Oh. For our Scottish contingent, probably the best band to come out of Scotland. Contentious, but true.

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Lucky enough to see them. I went to Butlins for my 60th, few years ago now, and got to see them, and they were absolutely brilliant. They were indeed. Got to say good morning to my partner in crime, Mr. Ed W. You can catch him here at the same time. Well, 1 o'clock till three. On a Tuesday, he's Funkalicious, does a bit of the UK chart, a bit of bumpy stuff, and just goes eclectic, really. And on a Friday, he's Feel Good Friday, and he will be here tomorrow in his normal slot, 1 till 3. No overtime for Ed tomorrow. Right, keeping it on the homegrown front. For this last one, this one, and the next one.

can vouch for that live. Tony Monreal. Another one of the tunes from 2020. We had Searched for Heaven. Oh, that is good, isn't it? So you're thinking about what you're going to do in a couple of weeks' time on a Saturday. The weather may not be brilliant. Maybe a bit cold or something. I know a few people have actually put their heating on recently for a little bit, just to touch it up. Come on, people, now. So what we've got on Saturday, the 19th of December. December. Jesus, no, please, no. September. Embargo Republica. Is at 55B Kings Road, Chelsea. What a place to be. 533B Kings Road, Chelsea. 4 to 10.30. That's Saturday, the 19th of September. DJs on the day. Jigs, Paris Chevette, Ash Selector, Chris Box, and Carl Bassett. 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Or you can call him on or WhatsApp him on 07957-195762. I know I'll give it to you again in a while. And don't forget, if you're a Starpoint Club member, then you get in for free. Yep, it's one of the benefits of that. And keep your ears open for a juicy little competition coming up regarding the club members as well for bowling.

brilliant. Me. Clouds in My Mirror, Francesca Thomas, Kenny's wife. Oh. Say good afternoon to David Noyes, working hard, maybe driving somewhere. Big fan of Francesca and Tony Monreal. Yeah, it's the thing, please don't message me when you're driving, okay? Don't want to advocate that at all in any way. Right, so we've got a swayer from the 80s dance floor coming up, and then something from the mighty, mighty Kem. Oh, that's what we're doing now.

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2: From Feature Story News in Brussels, I'm William Denslow. Indonesia's battling massive wildfires, with the haze from the fires reported in Malaysia, Singapore and the Philippines. Indonesia's deployed cloud seeding and firefighting aircraft in an effort to prevent fire and smoke from spreading in several key hotspots, including on Borneo Island. Laura Westbrook reports from Hong Kong.
3: Indonesia's health ministry has recorded over 50,000 cases of respiratory infections between July and August that were linked to land and forest fires. Over 12,000 of those cases are of children under the age of five. About 1.4 million students in six Indonesian provinces hit hardest by forest and land fires have now shifted to online learning. Indonesia has intensified efforts to try to contain the haze caused by wildfire. Filipino meteorologists, meanwhile, say the haze is being blown north from Indonesia to the Philippines.
2: United Nations warns that the world has entered a dangerous zone of extreme weather. The El Niño weather phenomenon, which alters global weather patterns, could be the strongest in seven decades and last until February. Here's Inga Andersen, Executive Director of the UN's Environment Programme.
4: Well, let's face it, the planet is sending us some signals, and they're coming rapidly with great intensity and frequency. Flooding, fires, landslides, calamity all round, impacting people and planet and our economies. So we have to take action. We have to do more, not less.
2: US President Donald Trump's launched a fresh attack on Canada, rattling off a list of long-standing complaints about trade when asked about the status of stalled negotiations between the two countries. Canadian Prime Minister Mark Carney's told Washington to stop posturing and return to serious talks, with Canadian retaliatory tariffs on around $28 billion worth of American goods due to take effect next week. President Trump's also announced a further 50% tariff on Canadian cars and parts from January. Nick Harper in Washington says the president avoided the question on negotiations entirely.
5: He didn't go into that. Instead, he jumped into a laundry list of grievances, complaints, really riffing over many of the same ideas he has harked back to multiple times over multiple weeks. Things like saying that Canada is harder to deal with than China, that Canada needs the United States more than the United States needs Canada, and also saying when it comes to banks, U.S. banks are not allowed to do business in Canada. Now, that's a falsehood that he's pushed a couple of times. U.S. banks have been doing business in Canada, located there, for about a century.
2: And self-driving taxis have taken to the streets of London for the first time. 15 of them are now being operated by Uber in the British capital. From bureaus worldwide, this is FSN.
0: Another hour of soulful grooves to move starts now. 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

0: Michael Lovesmith and Ain't Nothing Like This Club. Soundtracking your Thursday afternoon. You're locked into Street Sounds Radio. A very good afternoon to ya. And a very good afternoon to Kitty. How you doing, Kitty? Lovely to hear from you. Hope you are well. To Durban and to Debbie Mirage, to Kev, to Barbara and to Martin Aplin, to Aggie and Lambriano. How you doing, fella? Hope you're well. And a big shout out to Neil O'Connor. Right, I suppose it's about time we get into In The Mix.
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0: 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It's Street Sounds Radio. Ladies and gentlemen, would you welcome Maze? Two exclusive UK shows, Manchester, Bridgewater Hall, Saturday, 5th September, and London, Eventim Apollo, Sunday, 6th September. 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

Hey, Sam Shinner here. Just reminding you about Whole Lotta Soul. In the mix with the finest soul, funk, jazz, funk, disco and boogie. All brought to you in original, re-edit and remix form. I'll be spinning those classics you know and love, and also digging into my crates to play some wicked deeper cuts. Expect lots of full fat funk, sweet soul, delectable disco and banging boogie. I've also been known to throw in some Latin vibes as well. So if that sounds like your bag, then join me every Thursday night, 7 till 9 p.m. right here on the Big One, Street Sounds Radio.

What an absolutely banging three in a row that was. All from the 70s, kicked off with Earth, Wind & Fire and September. Then we had Crown Heights Affair, You Gave Me Love. And we concluded with T-Connection and Do What You Wanna Do. More three in a row coming up for you in the final hour of the show. But now we're going to have Wilton Felder. And this is Inherit the Wind. It's Thursday afternoon and you're locked to Street Sounds Radio.

Wilton Felder and Inherit the Winds. What an absolute anthem that is. And talking about anthems, have you checked out our new Sunday programming here on Street Sounds Radio? You haven't? Well, have a listen to this.

you haven't had a listen yet, make sure you check it out this weekend. Your 2 from 1 at 3 is Gwen McRae, Keep the Fire Burning, and All This Love That I'm Giving. But we're going to be playing for the very last time this Thursday afternoon in the mix after this one from Kashif and Help Yourself to My Love.

0: Sheaf. What an absolute top tunage track that is. And Help Yourself to My Love. You're locked into Street Sounds Radio. My name's Dave Francis. A very good afternoon to you, and a very good afternoon to Steve Carroll. How you doing, fella? To Lawrence Bardu, lovely to hear from you. To Liz and Nigel Robson, locked in, loving the tunes, as is Graham and Michelle Webb. If you fancy having a shout out on the show, very simple to do so. Find me on Facebook, the Dave Francis Jazz, Funk and Soul Show. Drop us a like and drop your request, dedication, or as they say these days, shout out there. And I'll give you a shout out in the next show. Right then, you lot, let's get into In The Mix.
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play along with Thursdays in the mix. A tricky one. I think one of them's really, really quiet. But what two tracks do you think these are? One track, really, really easy. You'll hear that one, no trouble at all. The next one, it's the intro of another big, big tune, and it's sitting just underneath. I'll give you the answers and put you out of your misery after this.

0: Soundtracking your Thursday afternoon. You're locked into Street Sounds Radio with me, Dave Francis. It's a jazz, funk and soul show till 4, where we've been playing the Just for Fun competition in the mix. 10 seconds of two tracks, one on top of the other. But what two tracks were they? Let's find out.
1: 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Keep

to get on then, gang. Did you manage to work them out? This was the really obvious track. It was Sharon Red and Never Give You Up. The other one, sitting just underneath and was very quiet. Sorry about that. Was the BB&Q Band and On The Beats. If you got them, a massive congratulations to you. If you didn't, don't worry, we'll be playing In The Mix again in Sunday's Jazz, Funk and Soul Show here on The Big One. 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

Sharon Red, and Never Give You Up, the first part of Thursdays in the Mix. Looking forward to the third and final hour of the show. What have I got for you? Well, I've got a couple of Brit Funk tracks, Beggar and Co. and Loose Ends. I've also got D-Tray and Sky as well. Kicking off the hour, though, will be Gwen McRae, your 2 from 1 at 3 today, and taking us to that, the second part of Thursdays in the Mix, the one that was a little bit on the quiet side, sitting just underneath. It was the BB&Q Band and On the Beat.

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2: From Feature Story News in Brussels, I'm William Denslow. The United Nations warns that the world has entered a dangerous zone of extreme weather. The El Niño weather phenomenon could be the strongest in 7 decades and last until February. Here's Inga Andersen, Executive Director of the UN's Environment Programme.
3: Well, let's face it, the planet is sending us some signals, and they're coming rapidly with great intensity and frequency. Flooding, fires, landslides, calamity all round, impacting people and planet and our economies. So we have to take action. We have to do more, not less.
2: Indonesia is battling massive wildfires, with the haze from the fires reported in Malaysia, Singapore and the Philippines. Indonesia has deployed cloud seeding and firefighting aircraft in an effort to prevent fire and smoke from spreading in several key hotspots, including on Borneo Island. Laura Westbrook reports from Hong Kong.
4: Indonesia's health ministry has recorded over 50,000 cases of respiratory infections between July and August that were linked to land and forest fires. Over 12,000 of those cases are of children under the age of 5. About 1.4 million students in 6 Indonesian provinces hit hardest by forest and land fires have now shifted to online learning. Indonesia has intensified efforts to try to contain the haze caused by wildfire. Filipino meteorologists, meanwhile, say the haze is being blown north from Indonesia to the Philippines, while Malaysia has also reported rising cases of asthma and conjunctivitis as smoke drifts across the border from Indonesia. Laura Westbrook, Hong Kong.
2: The death toll from last week's floods in Nepal has passed 1,200. Search and rescue operations are ongoing, with monsoon rains continuing to hamper the work of first responders. Here's Christian Lindmeier, spokesperson for the World Health Organization.
5: Needed efforts remain focused on life-saving interventions still, and at this point, preventing secondary public health impacts is equally important. Flooding, displacement, overcrowding, and stagnant water can increase the risk of disease outbreaks. WHO is supporting surveillance in affected and downstream areas to monitor the potential increase in these areas of potentially dengue, scrub typhus, and other communicable diseases.
2: And US President Donald Trump's launched a fresh attack on Canada, rattling off a list of long-standing complaints about trade when asked about the status of stalled negotiations between the two countries. Canadian Prime Minister Mark Carney has told Washington to stop posturing and return to serious talks. With Canadian retaliatory tariffs on around $28 billion worth of American goods due to take effect next week. From bureaus worldwide, this is FSN.
0: Another hour of soulful grooves to move starts now. The groove, the beat continues.

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2: From Feature Story News in Washington, I'm Nick Harper. Iran's Red Crescent Society has formally asked the International Criminal Court to investigate a US missile strike that hit a wedding party in a southern Iranian town. Iran says two women and two children were killed and 67 others were wounded. The request comes as US President Donald Trump has defended the latest American military action, saying Washington can hit Iran again whenever it wants, while Tehran says it has retaliated by launching missiles and drones at U.S. bases across the region in recent days. The White House says there are currently no talks with Iran 6 months into the conflict. Epson's Jagruti Dave has more from Washington.
3: U.S. President Donald Trump says that the U.S. is prepared to strike Iran again anytime we want after hitting them very hard. He said that the U.S. did more than just blow up their radar, that they took out their equipment all along the Strait of Hormuz, some offensive, some defensive. He also said that the midterms is not affecting the U.S. strategy in Iran, saying that he's not running in these elections, but that his party understands the need to prevent Iran from having a nuclear weapon. This is the stated U.S. war aim, but one that has yet to be achieved.
2: The United Nations Weather Agency says there is a near 100% chance that El Nino will persist until February 2027, bringing potentially catastrophic weather events. Exceptionally warm Pacific Ocean temperatures has exacerbated the weather phenomenon, with its strengthening over the coming months. The World Meteorological Organization says it could mean significant rainfall and temperature patterns worldwide, along with extreme weather, like typhoons. Meanwhile, Indonesia is battling massive wildfires with the haze from the fires reported in Malaysia, Singapore and the Philippines. Indonesia has deployed cloud seeding and firefighting aircraft in an attempt to prevent fire and smoke from spreading further. Evercent's Laura Westbrook has more from Hong Kong.
4: Indonesia's health ministry has recorded over 50,000 cases of respiratory infections between July and August that were linked to land and forest fires. Over 12,000 of those cases are of children under the age of five. About 1.4 million students in six Indonesian provinces hit hardest by forest and land fires have now shifted to online learning. Indonesia has intensified efforts to try to contain the haze caused by wildfires. Filipino meteorologists, meanwhile, say the haze is being blown north from Indonesia to the Philippines, while Malaysia has also reported rising cases of asthma and conjunctivitis as smoke drifts across the border from Indonesia.
2: From bureaus worldwide, this is FSN.
0: Another hour of soulful grooves to move starts now. The groove, the beat continues. The Groove.
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0: Hall & Oates. 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

0: sound of your mates alive. 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Click your seatbelt, because you're twice as likely to be killed or seriously injured if you don't think.
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1: Welcome to Soul Towers, the home of classic jazz, funk and soul here on The Groove, played as nature intended, direct from the original vinyl records. A few snacks and nibbles over there, and there may be some left if you join me this Sunday evening from 7 o'clock.

0: Club Nouveau. 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We are not strong. Hall and Oates. She's sitting with you, but her eyes are on the door. 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

0: Here's Alex, turning at a junction. 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And here's Sue, waiting to cross the road, off to get a takeaway.
1: Mm-hmm.
0: Sue's a curry fan, but she can't cook for toffee. Alex, let's give way to Sue. Because pedestrians crossing or waiting to cross have priority at junctions, whether they can cook or not. Whoever you meet, travel like you know them.
1: Thanks.
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Radio, the late 70s and early 80s. One beat keeps you staying alive. Another beat has turned into a killer beat. The power of soul and disco. You got it?

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0: Nice parking, Sam. 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

Varje dag 90,5 MRS. The slow jam specialists are rapping. Hey, cue the theme song. And oh yeah,

Have you ever heard a song that took you back to a specific time period where you were going through some love changes or some different love relationships? Well, I started out with two selections that definitely took me back to a time era starting in the 80s. First, you heard from Tina Marie from the year of 1980 from the Irons in the Fire project. You heard the song Young Love. Secondly, you heard from Stephanie Mills from the year of 1984 from the I've Got the Cure project. You heard Everlasting Love. I'm Melvin Jordan, your host for the best Quiet Storm show in the world today. This is the Heavy Storm. And on this day, we roll into the Eye of Love here on the Heavy Storm, Quiet Storm. So for the next 110 minutes, sit back as I take you through the airways of love. And this segment is entitled The Vault, going through my vast array of musical files with the theme of reminiscing back in the 80s. The next selection you will hear will come from James D. Train Williams from the Something Is On Your Mind project from the year of 1984 also with You're the Reason. And also in this set you will hear from Vicki Beverly and Mays, and also a previous Heavy Storm show interview alumni guest, and his name is Miles J. And I'll be back real soon to tell you more about the Heavy Storm, Quiet Storm. Here's D-Train.

this set of Reminiscing in the 80s. It was Evelyn Champagne King from the year of 1988 from the Flirt Project with Kisses Don't Lie. And they definitely don't lie. And they don't lie while you're listening in to this show. I'm the Slow Jam Specialist. I'm Melvin Jordan. And you're listening to a show that will definitely make your night soft and your bed warm. And this show is the soundtrack of emotions. But most importantly, it is the extraordinary Quiet Storm show, but definitely not the ordinary. But giving reference to my higher power, and I want to thank you, as I do each and every time, for taking the time out to listen in to this affair. The following ways where you can communicate with me at any time. You can use the handle of MelvinJordan71 on Instagram, TikTok, or X. You can also use the name of Melvin Jordan over on LinkedIn, or you can swing over to Facebook at the Melvin Jordan 71 page over there, which I call it the Melvin Jordan Experience, or you can email me at djheavy71@gmail.com. And we also have features here on this show for you to enjoy while you're with me, such as the inspirational song Soul Persuasion, the double back in which you will hear an artist in a double play format, and that artist on this edition is the artist known as Case, who is interviewed here on this show. And you also receive the picks of the day. And before we get back to music, I have to reference one new radio network that has added the Heavy Storm Quiet Storm to its programming lineup. It's OBS Radio 3.9, the voice of Camp Hill out in Camp Hill, Alabama. Thank you for adding the Heavy Storm Quiet Storm to your programming lineup. And let's speak on those picks of the day. And I do have three of those to share with you. The first one is a duet from Usher and Her entitled Risk It All. Secondly, you will hear from Uncle Charlie Wilson with Superman. And you will also hear from Lila James with What You Done Now. I'll be back in a little while to give you more about the Heavy Storm Quiet Storm. You may also receive a retro selection of the day. I'm MJ, and you're listening to the best Quiet Storm show in the world today. 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

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Do your own thing. 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

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Let's continue with soft persuasion.

time to take your passion to the next level. It's now time for Soft Persuasion, the erotic side of R&B, where you can let those sinful delights hang out and develop some emotional intelligence along the way. But taking us into Soft Persuasion is the music of such a previous Heavy Storm Show interview guest with

Now, you can always depend on hearing nothing but the best in slow jams right here on the best quiet storm show in the world. This is The Heavy Storm. I am Melvin Jordan. That has been my time, but my love for you is endless. Be sure to check us out again on a future edition of this show. And speaking of this edition, I hope that you enjoyed the slow jams that were selected on this show. Many, many, many more to come as we go along in this heavy storm season. But love yourself, then love someone, and remember that Christ loves you and died and paid the price on Calvary that you may have eternal life. Salvation is definitely free. All it takes is the utterance of your lips and accepting Him as your Lord and personal Savior. And on a love note, I definitely stand behind this one, and you can definitely cash it. Love is more than words. It's a verb. In order to receive love, you definitely have to give love, because love definitely makes the world go around. Want to give salutations to your favorite digital terrestrial source where you are hearing this affair. But if you need more Heavy Storm, Quiet Storm in your life in the meantime, we do have a podcast system where you can go to 24 hours out of the day over on Mixcloud.com or Podomatic.com. 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My name is Melvin Jordan or Melvin71. Or you can hashtag those names of Heavy Storm, Quiet Storm, Melvin Jordan, or Melvin71 in your Google search, and it'll take you right where I just told you. 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Type in the keywords Gospel Vibrations, my name is Melvin Jordan or Melvin Jordan 71, or hashtag Gospel Vibrations, Melvin Jordan or Melvin Jordan 71, and you'll definitely be able to receive the fastest 60 minutes on gospel radio today, which is Gospel Vibrations. Be good, be safe. Remember to respect yourself and respect others. Continue to lift, inspire, and encourage, but most of all, hashtag be amazing in any and all things that you do. And taking us to our final selection for our inspirational song of the day, one of my personal favorites when I'm going through some things, but this song definitely gives me encouragement when I'm going through it. The song is entitled Storm Away on the remix tip, coming from the remixes in the key of B from the year of 1993 from Bobby Brown. And this has been another edition of the best quiet storm show in the world today. This is The Heavy Storm.